That's Throwback from Maddie and Tay, Die from a Broken Heart. Up next, we have Lauren Elena for you. Here she is with Chase Matthew, All My Exes, on Women of iHeart Country. Another

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0: Goals. Now, I love me some Carrie Underwood, and obviously she is very healthy. I'm sure this is really good. 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The first product is an energy drink that I originally was like, ooh, I love energy drinks. Can't wait. 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I guess you get the energy from superfoods, vitamins, and minerals, which I'm sure it's really good, way better for you than my 200 milligram Alani, but I just can't help myself. I love my caffeine. I'm a caffeine girly.
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7: Well, happy Monday, everybody. May the 11th. It's Granger Smith here. I'm your host, and this is show number 1585 of After Midnight. Hey, I've got some good news I want to share for you. Hang tight for it. I've also got some Nashville news. Ann Hudson is going to give you that coming up. And then, of course, I got a whole bunch of good country music to play for you, kicking off this work week the right way. Whatever the reason you're still up at this hour or up early, I'm just glad you're with me. Here we go. It's Monday. It's After.

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Hey, good way to get your Monday going. How about with some good news? I got something to share with you coming up in two songs. Hang tight.

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1: 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Faith shines brighter. Thanks so much for being a part of the After Midnight family.

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So I got a topic I want to discuss next hour. I want to hear from you on this. What's your favorite car or truck? 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Call me and we'll talk next hour. 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
1: Hey, good morning, Granger. It's Mike from Waterbury, Connecticut. Just want to say thanks for working with me every day.
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0: 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Ann Hudson is coming up next with all the latest from Nashville. Ann, what's on your radar today?
1: Well, this is fun, Granger. Did you see the Warren Treaty had a big announcement? I got that story coming up in your Nashville news next.

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A woman in Florida was caught on a door cam stealing an adult tricycle while wearing a tiger print onesie. You can't make this stuff up. Earl Dibbles Jr. is going to share this dumb criminal story with us next. 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
7: Hey, thanks for starting Monday here with me on After Midnight. Y'all, so grateful for you third shifters listening to the show, making this America's favorite radio program, and keeping America rolling 24-7. That's what you do on this third shift. I'm Granger Smith, your host. I'm going to talk about some things that went down on this day in history coming up. I got a little list I want to read for you. Plus some Nashville news with Ann Hudson, stories about your favorite stars out there in Nashville. All of this coming up real soon, so don't go anywhere.
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1: Morning, Granger. This is Tim running a load of mail from Springfield, Massachusetts to Bangor, Maine. 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Thank you. 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
0: You're doing good work, Tim. I appreciate you, brother. Baby.

0: 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Ann Hudson is about to jump on and share some Nashville news with us. Ann, what do you have lined up?
1: Oh my gosh, Granger. You know, people can be so dramatic. Did you see they were trying to, like, pipe up a rumor about Blake Shelton and Gwen Stefani? I'll explain coming up in your Nashville news next.
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1: Good morning, Granger. This is James doing security work here at a construction site in Austin, Texas. Just wanted to give you all a big shout out. You all do a great job. Just keep on playing the music. We love you here, all of Texas.
0: James, you're doing good work, brother. Thank you for your service.

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School director in Arkansas is in big trouble after being accused of running a kid fight club. Yeah, seriously. It turns out rule number one doesn't apply when someone's recording it on video. Earl Bibbles Jr. is going to share this dumb criminal story with us next.

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1: Good morning, Granger. I want to appreciate you, brother, for playing all the great music for my ride to work every morning. Thank you, buddy. You're

0: B95. Ann Hudson is coming up next with all the latest from Nashville. Ann, what's on your radar today?
1: Well, this is fun, Granger. Did you see the Warren Treaty had a big announcement? I got that story coming up in your Nashville news next. Dear Lord.

Country B95. We're more than just a country radio show. We're a late night family. And Granger Smith is the voice that keeps the night going strong. Thanks for riding with us here on After Midnight with Granger Smith.

0: Big win for Lunchbox. And would you mind passing him this victory? $1.
1: $1, man.
0: $1 from the money stash. Woo. If there's somebody who knows pop culture, it is Lunchbox.
1: That's right.
0: There it is.
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0: There is an update on Lunchbox and The Price is Right. We got an update. We got new news. We'll do it next.
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0: About a month ago, Lunchbox got on Price is Right. He did it a few months ago. It aired about a month ago or so. And so we've been waiting for some updates. Like, do they love his appearance? Are they doing a Price is Right All-Stars? Like, he says he's got an update today. Go ahead.
17: Well, I've been getting a call from this number, and I'm like, I'm ignoring that. Getting an email from a weird email address, ignoring that. Well, then Price is Right hit me and goes, hey, the delivery company is trying to reach out because they want to deliver one of your prizes. Can you please contact them ASAP? And that was the people that were emailing and calling. So I call them back and they're like, yeah, we're with the home gym that you won. We're trying to deliver it on a freight thing because it's so heavy.
0: Dang.
17: How does early next week work? And I said, that sounds great. They said it weighs 276 pounds. We'll be bringing it on a big truck.
0: Dang.
17: And dropping it off at your house. I'm getting my first prize. Let's go.
0: That's fun. Are you keeping the gym?
17: No, I'm going to sell it.
0: Where are you going to put it when it arrives?
17: I don't know.
0: Well, if it's 200 pounds, it's going to be significant in size.
17: I assume that it's more than one box, right?
0: Oh, they don't put it together?
17: No, it's in a box, I would assume. And I assume it.
18: You're assuming a lot.
19: Yeah, you should ask
18: if
19: him.
18: If they assemble it and then you're like trying to sell it.
19: Hey, what about, hear me out. What if you get a picture of it and you put, without even having it yet, and try to sell it now.
18: And then have it
19: and
18: delivered.
19: Then tell the delivery people, this is my address.
18: Yeah, that's what I was thinking.
19: Or is that too risky?
0: I probably wouldn't do that.
18: Why?
0: I don't know. It feels a bit fraudulent.
18: Just don't take the money yet, but.
19: Well, fraudulent.
17: Well, if I'm going to deliver it to their house, I got to take the money.
0: You can't really sell something you don't have.
19: Mm.
0: He's going to get it.
19: Makes sense.
0: And if you're going to sell it, you're going to take the money. And you're going to take the money for something you don't even have yet. And you don't even know if they'll deliver it over there. I don't know. I don't like it.
19: It's a lot of risk.
0: I don't like it. I didn't think maybe it would just come in boxes. It's not going to be in one box, though.
17: That's what, yeah. So I'll have them probably just stack it right inside the front door.
0: The front, put in the garage or something, right? Not the front
17: door. I don't have a garage, man.
19: How about the back of the house?
0: You don't have like a patio or something back in the back?
17: Yeah, but that's not covered.
18: So then when just you sell it, are you selling it like free delivery or they have to pick it up?
17: Oh, they pick it up.
18: Okay.
0: That's going to sit in your house for weeks. You're going to have, it's fun you're getting your prize from Price is Right.
17: Yes. And here's the thing, like even if I put it together, I don't even know if it'd fit in my house.
0: So what would you do with it?
17: I'd have to sell it.
0: Yeah.
17: Like there's no other way, because if I had it, I would only be able to be half the machine and it wouldn't work right. And because I think it's too tall for my ceilings. I don't have a garage to put it in, which is bigger, and you could build it in there. So you sell it, make a little bit of money, but I am getting my first prize from Come On Down.
0: That's fun.
19: That is cool.
0: How much is this thing worth?
17: A couple thousand.
19: Dang.
0: Do you know how much it's worth really?
17: I think it's like $1,800. Because that was so the one that was the price was wrong.
0: Just put it in there with the pallet stuff.
17: No, stop. I don't want it to get that kind of choo-choo. So it can't be in the same room.
0: When do your shoes come? What are you getting? You're getting a home gym.
17: Three pairs of Jimmy Choo's and a desktop computer with a webcam.
19: And your trip. Don't forget about
17: and
19: your trip.
17: And a trip to Temecula, California.
0: Have you given them the dates yet for that?
17: I haven't got those yet, no.
0: Oh. Well, let us know how it goes with the delivery of your house is going to be full. I mean, it's going to be massive, right? Those boxes in his house, inside of his front door?
18: Yeah.
17: Let's put them up against the wall.
0: How will you sell it?
17: Facebook Marketplace.
18: I would load it up now and see if you get any bites. Just see. No, you don't have dangerous. To commit. No, it's not dangerous. How do you, it's not just because you load it up and someone responds. It doesn't mean it's sold.
17: Well, because they're going to be like, oh, can I buy that today? And I'm like, oh, actually, I don't have it yet. I got to wait 5 days. I don't think that's a smart move.
18: If they want a deal on a home gym, they can wait 5 days.
0: He's going to try to sell it. He's going to try to sell it full price.
19: He's going to try to make profit
0: off it. You know he's going to try to sell it full price. Okay. And they're not going to buy it full price from you.
17: You don't know. I'll say, as seen on Price is Right.
19: Oh.
17: Now that may add some value.
0: You sign the box.
17: That's right.
0: Sign the box. Okay.
18: You have to sign it, Daniel.
0: Let us know.

0: use that amount of water to put it out, but I bet that's what it was.
1: Well, it took them 2 hours to do it. Everyone was safe, thanks to the dog.
0: That's the key. That they lived.
1: Yeah.
0: She was safe. All right, good story. That's what it's all about.
2: That was Tell Me Something Good.

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1: It's a Bobby Bones Show live performance. 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
2: Hey, girl, what's up? I know it's late, but I knew you'd pick it up. Nah, I ain't drunk. Okay, maybe I do have a little buzz, but that song came on, and I just thought, what harm could come from one little call?

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3: Shout out to a group of students at Salt Lake City High School because they rallied together to surprise one of their classmates, Jane, a 17-year-old with Down syndrome, with the ultimate promposal. They work with her at a tutoring program, like a peer-to-peer thing, and so they've gotten close to Jane. And they knew she wanted to go to prom, so they found her a potential date, this guy, Carter, and he showed up at her house on a pony.
4: Oh, dang. That's awesome.
3: And apparently she reacted with so much excitement. She kept repeatedly saying it was the best night ever. Best night ever.
4: I thought when it was a promposal story, I don't know, I might be a little annoyed.
3: No, but this is special.
4: That's a good one.
3: And like all the students coming together to make it super special. Mm-hmm. And then sharing it online.
4: He's,
3: and
4: he's holding a shield up
5: on the phone.
4: He's holding a shield.
3: He's like her knight in shining armor.
4: Yeah, and to me, that's the Saints logo. It's not the Saints logo, but yeah, that's what it is.
5: Yeah,
4: that's really great.
3: The Florida Lee.
4: Yeah, that's what that is.
3: Mm-hmm.
4: Yeah.
3: Yeah.
4: If you would have asked me what it was, I don't think I would have known that.
3: I only know because that's my sorority.

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That's Rocky Mountain Low from Corey Kent and Co. Wetzel. We got some news from Co. last week. He'll be releasing his sixth studio album, The Night Champion, on June 12th. And Ella Langley, well, she continues to dominate. I'll tell you how next.

0: 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Hello, it's Amy James. It was just over a week ago, Billboard had that huge celebration for women and music. They gave Ella Langley the Powerhouse Award, which she deserves. If you haven't heard, her song Choosin' Texas has now spent 8 weeks atop the Billboard Hot 100.
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0: 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That's Jason Aldean. 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

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Tap that talkback mic anytime you want to hear a song. I'm

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That's Megan Maroney. 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Can you imagine that feeling? Now, Kenny Chesney, get along.

0: 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We got to say congratulations to Dan. $1,000 for him.
1: Oh, man, I've been trying for years. 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

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With new Josh Ross, Hate How You Look. $1,000 could be yours. 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

front porch. Of course, that was back before the war. Yeah, your uncle and I made quite a pair, flying F-15s through hostile air. He went down, but they missed me by a hair. He'd always stop right there and say,

Country B95. With Zach Topps, South of Sanity. He's got a whopping 5 nominations for the ACM Awards, which happened on Sunday. Where was he when he got the news? He'll tell us next. Luke Combs.

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0: Well, that's some cash to get you going. What would you do with an extra grand? Another keyword to win at one. Riley Green.

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B95. That's Luke Combs, Sleepless in a Hotel Room. Hey, it's Amy James. Coming up next, if you're wondering where the heck is your money, you filed your taxes on time, but you haven't gotten your return yet, I will tell you where it could be, and also a scam that's going on. Next. We've been

0: 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It's Derek.
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1: That's Kane Brown Woman. 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

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It's Dave. It is commencement season. Graduation's happening all over the place, including University of North Carolina, Chapel Hill, where Eric Church was over the weekend giving a commencement speech with his guitar. 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

Driscoll Flats, Hot Country, B95. You're on for Bobby Bones in the morning, and the 9K payday still going on. Your chance to win a few more times this afternoon. If you missed your keyword at 3 when I got in here, it's all good. I got you. I'll get you that keyword coming up here in the next 15 or so minutes on B.

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bad. Sun and no wind. Why couldn't we have this all weekend? If the wind stopped, it was like nice out. But there was just a lot of wind over the weekend. And if you worked outside at all, it was like, it was chilly. I didn't like that. It's Parker McCollum.

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0: Co-Wetzel, B95, it's Dave. We will be seeing him at Country Jam coming up this summer. Riley Green, we will be seeing him as well. Before he joins The Voice, announcement was made on Saturday. He's joining The Voice as a coach, along with Kelly Clarkson, Adam Levine. Premieres this fall on NBC.
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P95, it's Dave. Did you hear about ramen and Kraft mac and cheese? They're coming together. And it just does not sound good. No. Some collaboration should not happen. I'll tell you about it just after 5. Blow the whistle, get you out of work next on B. Wee wee.

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Fallen on B95, your afternoon drive powered by Auto King just after 5 o'clock. It's Dave. Good afternoon to you. One more chance to win $1,000 with Auto King coming up here tonight before 6. That keyword comes your way. Kara Underwood and Blown Away is on B95.

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And Dave, he lost a bet with Russell Dickerson last year, which means that he had to open up for Russell for his birthday party over the weekend in Nashville. 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And nobody loves Russell Dickerson more than Russell Dickerson. I'm convinced. But he's good. Jason Aldean, don't tell on me. It's B95.

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1: Tomorrow morning at 6:30, I'll talk to Clutta, the lead singer of Flatland Cavalry, about what it's like to play in front of thousands and thousands of people when you have severe stage fright. 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

Luke Combs, My Kind of Saturday Night Tour rolls on this weekend in Lambeau Field. Uh-huh. Playing Lambeau Field. That's got to be a bucket list for every artist, right? It's Chase Matthew on B.

eyes on. Chase Rice, B95. It's Dave. Early congratulations to Cassidy and Luke. They're getting married this weekend. I can't wait to go hang out with you guys and hear you dance to Cody Johnson. Not this song, though, for your first dance song. It's B95.

Vince and Mason, B95, it's Dave. Did anybody else hit up Festival Foods over the weekend for their hanging basket sale? Because if you tried to and there weren't any left, that's because my wife took them all. We went. She goes, oh, let's get this one and this one. 8 hanging baskets later, I said, where are these all going? Well, I can put some in pots. They're already

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Kirk Burge, Luke Bryan, B95, it's Dave. Bailey Zimmerman has done a lot of things since, well, becoming an A-lister, including buying a Lamborghini and buying veneers, which I like both. He looks good.

Top Gun. 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

home from Bobby Bones in the morning and the 9K payday, which is back tomorrow with him. Next chance to win $1,000 just after 9. 9K payday with Auto King and B95 is back tomorrow morning.

Langley kicking off 22 in a row. It's Dave just before 7. I'm going to get out of here and go watch the Wild kick the butt out of the Avs. Game 4 happens tonight. Colorado up 2-1. Wild going to tie it up tonight. This is going to be fantastic. Let's go Wild. See you tomorrow. Bye.